0: 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You have neither reason nor rhyme with which to take this home that is so rightfully mine.
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5: Alone in Central Park when

something. A bird that breathes fire and spits out death and destruction. A spitfire bird.

tiring, always stretching up for something that's just out of reach. But I'll get it. After all, what I want isn't as easy as all that. I've got to do 400 miles an hour, turn on a sixpence, climb 10,000 feet in a few minutes, dive at 500 without the wings coming off, carry 8 machine guns.

about tomorrow? 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You want fresh air? You want fire?